Fitty bitty, there's a numerologist. Got your number where I live. I'ma get you out of pocket like a quarterback blitz. That's an everyday faucet, make a way, make a rent. Skeletons in your closet, but your past don't exist. Got a pad on your list, got a pad on your lot. Calabas ain't the move, that's where everybody live. Plus the mountain is hot, you forgot what you got.

Serve you right, Bill. Serve you right, Snuffle. Serve you right, Bill. Because you're still living the day gone back and now.

mouse, Minnie Mouse. Britney Spears demais, Moonlights, Spoonlights. Toca, VT Bounce, Jax Bravo, Normas. Todos ali tá e danas, Sim Dance, Sim Madams.